Generation of the groove. 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
0: Yeah, yes it is.
1: But I thought the old lady dropped it into the ocean in the air.
0: Well, baby, I went down and got it for you.

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Keep the beast in my nature under ceaseless attack. I get no sleep. 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

0: the road. 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What you say, girl? Smooth.
1: 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Happy 104.

0: can't stop the spirits when I need you. This life is more than just a read through. This is the
1: rhythm of the night. Είναι ο Happy 104. Παίζει τα καλύτερα 90s. Oh yeah. 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Happy 104.

0: you go. 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
1: Oh, it's beautiful. But wait a minute, isn't this...
0: Yeah, yes it is.
1: But I thought the old lady dropped it into the ocean in the air.
0: Well, baby, I went down and got it for you.

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1: 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Put your hands in the air. Give me all your money.

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1: Look, if you had one shot or one opportunity to seize everything you ever wanted, one moment, would you capture it?